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1: Hey, Lumiman, Delta Nice Chapter, Beat Bull, Harp!